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1: I don't just love new country, I love new artists as well. This is a guy that's been on your radio not too long, Hudson Westbrook. Might have heard of him. The song is called Painted You Pretty. It's brand new first. In the spot where you get all your new country first, right here.

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Hey, it's Bobby Bones. Tomorrow morning at 7 a.m., one of my favorite new artists, Lamont Landers, is coming in to perform with full band, doing a Stevie Wonder cover and so much more. Lamont Landers, tomorrow morning on the Bobby.

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Man, I'm telling you, to be in Vegas for the iHeartRadio Music Festival in a couple of weeks, this is our final week to get you in, all right? 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

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Tomorrow morning at 7 a.m., one of my favorite new artists, Lamont Landers, is coming in to perform with full band, doing a Stevie Wonder cover and so much more. Lamont Landers, tomorrow morning on the Bobby

0: 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We do this weeknights.
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1: And there's Stella Lefty taking a little trip to Boston up in here. My name is Wayne D. Check in on Instagram. He's Wayne D. More big burning question up in minutes.

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Hey, it's Bobby Bones. Tomorrow morning at 7 a.m., one of my favorite new artists, Lamont Landers, is coming in to perform with full band, doing a Stevie Wonder cover and so much more. Lamont Landers, tomorrow morning on the Bobby

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1: It's Ella Langley. The song is called Be Her. What up? It's Wayne D. And we're on the iHeartRadio app. Go download it. 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
1: 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Chris Jansen got a new song. 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
1: And it's about time we plug you in. Some massive stories coming out of Nashville. Tay, what you got?
2: Oh, Josh Turner just received a nice little surprise while he was on stage. It's cool.
1: Baby, lock them doors and get ready for this. Yeah, he was angry. And we sounded stupid. You know what isn't stupid? Tay and the iHeart Country Roundup on the way in just a couple of minutes. I threw

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Hey, thank you for starting your Thursday here with me. How about we get it rolling with some good news? Hang on just two songs and I'll share some with you.

The Bull, 104.7, Lauderdale's new hit country. Okay, topic I want to discuss next hour with you is this. Who does fall remind you of? Call me, we'll chat next hour, 866-607-8383.

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1: Granger's not finished when this show is over. 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
1: Okay, the topic of the hour, and I've been running this for a few shows now, and I think it's been a good one. Who does fall remind you of? I've got my producer, the Ant-Man, sitting with me. And we have said earlier, we had a topic that said, what's your favorite thing about fall? But now we're saying who, the person, it reminds you of this, right? So
2: do you have somebody?
1: I think my dad.
2: Yeah, it doesn't.
1: Dad loved fall. Dad loved football. Dad loved turkey and dressing. Dad loved leaf changing. Dad loved deer hunting and hunting dove. So yeah, it's a person. How about you?
2: Mine's gonna sound so sad.
1: Why?
2: Because I spent a lot of alone time in the fall. My mom worked a ton, and it was just the two of us. So I would walk to school and walk back home, and I would be by myself a lot. So if I was trying to think of somebody,

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1: It was the very first time one of these was ever flown in battle. 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I'll share that coming up in history, plus some other things that went down on this day in Tucson.

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You know, I brought this up last hour, and I still want to hear from you. I want to get your thoughts. 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
0: 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Thank you. Yeah.

0: 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Ann Hudson is coming up next with all the latest from Nashville. 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
1: Well, Granger, this is neat. Dolly Parton's family has announced a major new celebration that will give fans on both sides of the Atlantic a chance to honor her legacy. And, you know, Dolly was

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8: Thursday morning, early risers. What's up? Welcome to After Midnight with me, Granger Smith, your host. I've got some good news I want to read for y'all coming up. Hopefully put a smile on your face. Plus some Nashville news with Ann Hudson. She's coming in with stories about your favorite stars out there in Nashville. All of this coming up, so please don't touch that dial. You don't want to miss it.

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1: 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At After Midnight Granger Smith. 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

104.7 Lauderdale's new hit country. Last hour, we were talking about this. It's been a good topic. How do you feel about electric cars? 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

0: 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Ann Hudson is about to jump on and share some Nashville news with us. Ann, what do you have lined up?
1: Well, we got some CMA Awards scoop, Granger. I will tell you when they're planning to announce the nominees and what artist they've lined up to do it. Scoop coming up in your Nashville news next.

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1: It was the very first time one of these was ever flown in battle. You have a guess about that? I'll share that coming up in history, plus some other things that went down on this day in Tucson.

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Thank you for being here on After Midnight, early Thursday. I never

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Thursday's edition of After Midnight is officially over, but I want to remind you, we have a streaming channel called Yee Yee Radio where this party continues. 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
5: All right, so people loved the game yesterday with the 90s country artists. So about 3 minutes. Oh, I don't want to tell you guys, but it has to do with 2000s country art. I kind of just told you. Okay, 3 minutes. You're going to try to name the greatest country artist of the 2000s. So that's coming up. And then we'll talk about unfollowing friends on social media. That's on the way as well. Glad everybody's here. Let's get started now.

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1: All right, yesterday we did Best Country Artists of the 90s, and you guys had to try to get the top 10. We're going to do Best Country Artists from 2000.
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1: 2000. So you got that. 2000, oh, 2000 and 2010. You're going to have to write down 10 answers.
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1: See how many you can get.
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1: 2000 to 2010. So the 2000s.
2: Oh.
1: Top 10 best country artists. We'll take a break. You guys write them all down. We'll see who gets the most next.
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1: 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We're going to kick that off tomorrow at 3. So no matter what you're doing this Labor Day weekend, you take us along with you for those throwbacks. Low Cash with Hometown Home.

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1: 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It's National Baby Back Ribs Day, and it's also National Cabernet Sauvignon Day. 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

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How he went from working at Starbucks to landing a record deal, a really cool story. Then at 9 a.m., we'll kick off your Labor Day weekend with the Friday morning dance party. Amen.

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We've got the cure. A big old cup of medicinal country music. Here you go. 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

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How he went from working at Starbucks to landing a record deal, a really cool story. Then at 9 a.m., we'll kick off your Labor Day weekend with the Friday morning dance party. She was

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Just a few minutes away from your next chance of winning a trip to the iHeartRadio Music Festival in Vegas, along with $1,000 to blow while you're in Sin City. Next nationwide keyword is coming up at 1.

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Tailgates or home gates? 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

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You're not going to want to miss this, so take us with you anywhere you go this holiday weekend. 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

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Hey, it's Bobby Bones. 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How he went from working at Starbucks to landing a record deal, a really cool story. Then at 9 a.m., we'll kick off your Labor Day weekend with the Friday morning dance.

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1: He's a ranch hand in a pinch, man. 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
1: It's Brooke Taylor. Man, what a song. Water at a Wedding. That new one from Graylin James. If you missed it, you're going to have to listen closer next time because the lyrics in that song, man, what a plot twist that would actually be if it's a true story.

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1: 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It's called The Upload with Brooke Taylor. We have really faith-fueled, just encouraging conversations. 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

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How he went from working at Starbucks to landing a record deal, a really cool story. 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
1: Hey, it's Brooke Taylor. A little fun fact about Ella Langley. Do you know her full name? I feel like I'm giving you all of the fun trivia facts this week. Elizabeth Camille Langley. Goes by Ella, obviously, but Camille, what a pretty middle name.

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0: 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Who's going to hit the dance floor, compete for that mirror ball trophy? Let's talk about this lineup here on the show coming up next.

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1: 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Did you hear Taylor Swift's husband, Travis Kelce, shared one thing about the wedding he wishes were different?

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1: There's Dylan Scott right there. It's Wayne D. And I want to thank you for hanging out, just getting in the studio. Open up the phone lines. We love the Kickstart call because it's like the first person that checks in, lets us know how they're doing. 1-877-367-4432. You want to reach out. Here's Casey Musgraves now.

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1: And thank you for hanging with us. It's Wayne and Dee. We're going to be diving into group therapy. We do that every Thursday. And let's just say she snapped on her husband. And now she kind of feels bad about it. We're going to walk through that next hour. So make sure.

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How he went from working at Starbucks to landing a record deal, a really cool story. Then at 9 a.m., we'll kick off your Labor Day weekend with the Friday morning dance party.

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